A new album by Mr. Michael McDonald. A great new album. It's called If That's What It Takes. And this is a tune that you've probably been hearing on the radio a lot lately. This is Michael's first release from a single release from his new album. It's called I Keep Forgetting. 1, 2, 1.

time has come. To raise the roof and have some fun. Throw away any work to be done. Let the music play on, play on, play on, play on. Everybody sing and everybody dance.